0: 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Here we go into the 80s at 8. 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
1: The Sorrowful Mysteries. In the name of the Father, and of the Son, and of the Holy Spirit. Amen. I believe in God, the Father Almighty, creator of heaven and earth, and in Jesus Christ, his only Son, our Lord, who was conceived by the Holy Spirit, born of the Virgin Mary, suffered under Pontius Pilate, was crucified, died, and was buried. He descended into hell, and on the third day he rose again from the dead. He ascended into heaven and is seated at the right hand of God, the Father Almighty. From thence he shall come to judge the living and the dead.
0: I believe in the Holy Spirit, the Holy Catholic Church, the communion of saints, the forgiveness of sins, the resurrection of the body, and life everlasting. Amen.
1: Our Father who art in heaven, hallowed be thy name. Thy kingdom come, thy will be done, on earth as it is in heaven.
0: Give us this day our daily bread, and forgive us our trespasses, as we forgive those who trespass against us. And lead us not into temptation, but deliver us from evil. Amen.
1: Hail Mary, full of grace, the Lord is with thee. Blessed art thou among women, and blessed is the fruit of thy womb, Jesus.
0: Holy Mary, Mother of God, pray for us sinners, now and at the hour of our death. Amen.
1: Hail Mary, full of grace, the Lord is with thee. Blessed art thou among women, and blessed is the fruit of thy womb, Jesus.
0: Holy Mary, Mother of God, pray for us sinners, now and at the hour of our death. Amen.
1: Hail Mary, full of grace, the Lord is with thee. Blessed art thou among women, and blessed is the fruit of thy womb, Jesus.
0: Holy Mary, Mother of God, pray for us sinners, now and at the hour of our death. Amen.
1: Glory be to the Father, and to the Son, and to the Holy Spirit.
0: As it was in the beginning, is now, and ever shall be, world without end. Amen.
1: The first sorrowful mystery, the agony in the garden. Our Father who art in heaven, hallowed be thy name. Thy kingdom come, thy will be done, on earth as it is in heaven.
0: Give us this day our daily bread, and forgive us our trespasses, as we forgive those who trespass against us. And lead us not into temptation, but deliver us from evil. Amen.
1: Hail Mary, full of grace, the Lord is with thee. Blessed art thou among women, and blessed is the fruit of thy womb, Jesus.
0: Holy Mary, Mother of God, pray for us sinners, now and at the hour of our death. Amen.
1: Hail Mary, full of grace, the Lord is with thee. Blessed art thou among women, and blessed is the fruit of thy womb, Jesus.
0: Holy Mary, Mother of God, pray for us sinners, now and at the hour of our death. Amen.
1: Hail Mary, full of grace, the Lord is with thee. Blessed art thou among women, and blessed is the fruit of thy womb, Jesus.
0: Holy Mary, Mother of God, pray for us sinners, now and at the hour of our death. Amen.
1: Hail Mary, full of grace, the Lord is with thee. Blessed art thou among women, and blessed is the fruit of thy womb, Jesus.
0: Holy Mary, Mother of God, pray for us sinners, now and at the hour of our death. Amen.
1: Hail Mary, full of grace, the Lord is with thee. Blessed art thou among women, and blessed is the fruit of thy womb, Jesus.
0: Holy Mary, Mother of God, pray for us sinners, now and at the hour of our death. Amen.
1: Hail Mary, full of grace, the Lord is with thee. Blessed art thou among women, and blessed is the fruit of thy womb, Jesus.
0: Holy Mary, Mother of God, pray for us sinners, now and at the hour of our death. Amen.
1: Hail Mary, full of grace, the Lord is with thee. Blessed art thou among women, and blessed is the fruit of thy womb, Jesus.
0: Holy Mary, Mother of God, pray for us sinners, now and at the hour of our death. Amen.
1: Hail Mary, full of grace, the Lord is with thee. Blessed art thou among women, and blessed is the fruit of thy womb, Jesus.
0: Holy Mary, Mother of God, pray for us sinners, now and at the hour of our death. Amen.
1: Hail Mary, full of grace, the Lord is with thee. Blessed art thou among women, and blessed is the fruit of thy womb, Jesus.
0: Holy Mary, Mother of God, pray for us sinners, now and at the hour of our death. Amen.
1: Hail Mary, full of grace, the Lord is with thee. Blessed art thou among women, and blessed is the fruit of thy womb, Jesus.
0: Holy Mary, Mother of God, pray for us sinners, now and at the hour of our death. Amen.
1: Glory be to the Father, and to the Son, and to the Holy Spirit.
0: As it was in the beginning, is now, and ever shall be, world without end. Amen.
2: O my Jesus, forgive us our sins, save us from the fires of hell, and lead all souls to heaven, especially those most in need of your mercy.
1: The second sorrowful mystery, the scourging at the pillar. Our Father who art in heaven, hallowed be thy name. Thy kingdom come, thy will be done, on earth as it is in heaven.
0: Give us this day our daily bread, and forgive us our trespasses, as we forgive those who trespass against us. And lead us not into temptation, but deliver us from evil. Amen.
3: Hail Mary, full of grace, the Lord is with thee. Blessed art thou among women, and blessed is the fruit of thy womb, Jesus.
0: Holy Mary, Mother of God, pray for us sinners, now and at the hour of our death. Amen.
3: Hail Mary, full of grace, the Lord is with thee. Blessed art thou among women, and blessed is the fruit of thy womb, Jesus.
0: Holy Mary, Mother of God, pray for us sinners, now and at the hour of our death. Amen.
3: Hail Mary, full of grace, the Lord is with thee. Blessed art thou among women, and blessed is the fruit of thy womb, Jesus.
0: Holy Mary, Mother of God, pray for us sinners, now and at the hour of our death. Amen.
3: Hail Mary, full of grace, the Lord is with thee. Blessed art thou among women, and blessed is the fruit of thy womb, Jesus.
0: Holy Mary, Mother of God, pray for us sinners, now and at the hour of our death. Amen.
3: Hail Mary, full of grace, the Lord is with thee. Blessed art thou among women, and blessed is the fruit of thy womb, Jesus.
0: Holy Mary, Mother of God, pray for us sinners, now and at the hour of our death. Amen.
3: Hail Mary, full of grace, the Lord is with thee. Blessed art thou among women, and blessed is the fruit of thy womb, Jesus.
0: Holy Mary, Mother of God, pray for us sinners, now and at the hour of our death. Amen.
3: Hail Mary, full of grace, the Lord is with thee. Blessed art thou among women, and blessed is the fruit of thy womb, Jesus.
0: Holy Mary, Mother of God, pray for us sinners, now and at the hour of our death. Amen.
3: Hail Mary, full of grace, the Lord is with thee. Blessed art thou among women, and blessed is the fruit of thy womb, Jesus.
0: Holy Mary, Mother of God, pray for us sinners, now and at the hour of our death. Amen.
3: Hail Mary, full of grace, the Lord is with thee. Blessed art thou among women, and blessed is the fruit of thy womb, Jesus.
0: Holy Mary, Mother of God, pray for us sinners, now and at the hour of our death. Amen.
3: Hail Mary, full of grace, the Lord is with thee. Blessed art thou among women, and blessed is the fruit of thy womb, Jesus.
0: Holy Mary, Mother of God, pray for us sinners, now and at the hour of our death. Amen.
1: Glory be to the Father, and to the Son, and to the Holy Spirit.
0: As it was in the beginning, is now, and ever shall be, world without end. Amen.
2: O my Jesus, forgive us our sins. Save us from the fires of hell, and lead all souls to heaven, especially those most in need of your mercy.
1: The third sorrowful mystery, the crowning with thorns. Our Father who art in heaven, hallowed be thy name. Thy kingdom come, thy will be done, on earth as it is in heaven.
0: Give us this day our daily bread, and forgive us our trespasses, as we forgive those who trespass against us. And lead us not into temptation, but deliver us from evil. Amen.
3: Hail Mary, full of grace, the Lord is with thee. Blessed art thou among women, and blessed is the fruit of thy womb, Jesus.
0: Holy Mary, Mother of God, pray for us sinners, now and at the hour of our death. Amen.
3: Hail Mary, full of grace, the Lord is with thee. Blessed art thou among women, and blessed is the fruit of thy womb, Jesus.
0: Holy Mary, Mother of God, pray for us sinners, now and at the hour of our death. Amen.
3: Hail Mary, full of grace, the Lord is with thee. Blessed art thou among women, and blessed is the fruit of thy womb, Jesus.
0: Holy Mary, Mother of God, pray for us sinners, now and at the hour of our death. Amen.
3: Hail Mary, full of grace, the Lord is with thee. Blessed art thou among women, and blessed is the fruit of thy womb, Jesus.
0: Holy Mary, Mother of God, pray for us sinners, now and at the hour of our death. Amen.
3: Hail Mary, full of grace, the Lord is with thee. Blessed art thou among women, and blessed is the fruit of thy womb, Jesus.
0: Holy Mary, Mother of God, pray for us sinners, now and at the hour of our death. Amen.
3: Hail Mary, full of grace, the Lord is with thee. Blessed art thou among women, and blessed is the fruit of thy womb, Jesus.
0: Holy Mary, Mother of God, pray for us sinners, now and at the hour of our death. Amen.
3: Hail Mary, full of grace, the Lord is with thee. Blessed art thou among women, and blessed is the fruit of thy womb, Jesus.
0: Holy Mary, Mother of God, pray for us sinners, now and at the hour of our death. Amen.
3: Hail Mary, full of grace, the Lord is with thee. Blessed art thou among women, and blessed is the fruit of thy womb, Jesus.
0: Holy Mary, Mother of God, pray for us sinners, now and at the hour of our death. Amen.
3: Hail Mary, full of grace, the Lord is with thee. Blessed art thou among women, and blessed is the fruit of thy womb, Jesus.
0: Holy Mary, Mother of God, pray for us sinners, now and at the hour of our death. Amen.
3: Hail Mary, full of grace, the Lord is with thee. Blessed art thou among women, and blessed is the fruit of thy womb, Jesus.
0: Holy Mary, Mother of God, pray for us sinners, now and at the hour of our death. Amen.
1: Glory be to the Father, and to the Son, and to the Holy Spirit.
0: As it was in the beginning, is now, and ever shall be, world without end. Amen.
2: O my Jesus, forgive us our sins. Save us from the fires of hell and lead all souls to heaven, especially those most in need of your mercy.
3: The fourth sorrowful mystery, the carrying of the cross. Our Father who art in heaven, hallowed be thy name. Thy kingdom come, thy will be done, on earth as it is in heaven.
0: Give us this day our daily bread, and forgive us our trespasses, as we forgive those who trespass against us. And lead us not into temptation, but deliver us from evil. Amen.
3: Hail Mary, full of grace, the Lord is with thee. Blessed art thou among women, and blessed is the fruit of thy womb, Jesus.
0: Holy Mary, Mother of God, pray for us sinners, now and at the hour of our death. Amen.
3: Hail Mary, full of grace, the Lord is with thee. Blessed art thou among women, and blessed is the fruit of thy womb, Jesus.
0: Holy Mary, Mother of God, pray for us sinners, now and at the hour of our death. Amen.
3: Hail Mary, full of grace, the Lord is with thee. Blessed art thou among women, and blessed is the fruit of thy womb, Jesus.
0: Holy Mary, Mother of God, pray for us sinners, now and at the hour of our death. Amen.
3: Hail Mary, full of grace, the Lord is with thee. Blessed art thou among women, and blessed is the fruit of thy womb, Jesus.
0: Holy Mary, Mother of God, pray for us sinners, now and at the hour of our death. Amen.
3: Hail Mary, full of grace, the Lord is with thee. Blessed art thou among women, and blessed is the fruit of thy womb, Jesus.
0: Holy Mary, Mother of God, pray for us sinners, now and at the hour of our death. Amen.
3: Hail Mary, full of grace, the Lord is with thee. Blessed art thou among women, and blessed is the fruit of thy womb, Jesus.
0: Holy Mary, Mother of God, pray for us sinners, now and at the hour of our death. Amen.
3: Hail Mary, full of grace, the Lord is with thee. Blessed art thou among women, and blessed is the fruit of thy womb, Jesus.
0: Holy Mary, Mother of God, pray for us sinners, now and at the hour of our death. Amen.
3: Hail Mary, full of grace, the Lord is with thee. Blessed art thou among women, and blessed is the fruit of thy womb, Jesus.
0: Holy Mary, Mother of God, pray for us sinners, now and at the hour of our death. Amen.
3: Hail Mary, full of grace, the Lord is with thee. Blessed art thou among women, and blessed is the fruit of thy womb, Jesus.
0: Holy Mary, Mother of God, pray for us sinners, now and at the hour of our death. Amen.
3: Hail Mary, full of grace, the Lord is with thee. Blessed art thou among women, and blessed is the fruit of thy womb, Jesus.
0: Holy Mary, Mother of God, pray for us sinners, now and at the hour of our death. Amen.
1: Glory be to the Father, and to the Son, and to the Holy Spirit.
0: As it was in the beginning, is now, and ever shall be, world without end. Amen.
2: O my Jesus, forgive us our sins, save us from the fires of hell, and lead all souls to heaven, especially those most in need of your mercy.
3: The fifth sorrowful mystery, the crucifixion. Our Father who art in heaven, hallowed be thy name. Thy kingdom come, thy will be done, on earth as it is in heaven.
0: Give us this day our daily bread, and forgive us our trespasses, as we forgive those who trespass against us. And lead us not into temptation, but deliver us from evil. Amen.
3: Hail Mary, full of grace, the Lord is with thee. Blessed art thou among women, and blessed is the fruit of thy womb, Jesus.
0: Holy Mary, Mother of God, pray for us sinners, now and at the hour of our death. Amen.
3: Hail Mary, full of grace, the Lord is with thee. Blessed art thou among women, and blessed is the fruit of thy womb, Jesus.
0: Holy Mary, Mother of God, pray for us sinners, now and at the hour of our death. Amen.
3: Hail Mary, full of grace, the Lord is with thee. Blessed art thou among women, and blessed is the fruit of thy womb, Jesus.
0: Holy Mary, Mother of God, pray for us sinners, now and at the hour of our death. Amen.
3: Hail Mary, full of grace, the Lord is with thee. Blessed art thou among women, and blessed is the fruit of thy womb, Jesus.
0: Holy Mary, Mother of God, pray for us sinners, now and at the hour of our death. Amen.
3: Hail Mary, full of grace, the Lord is with thee. Blessed art thou among women, and blessed is the fruit of thy womb, Jesus.
0: Holy Mary, Mother of God, pray for us sinners, now and at the hour of our death. Amen.
3: Hail Mary, full of grace, the Lord is with thee. Blessed art thou among women, and blessed is the fruit of thy womb, Jesus.
0: Holy Mary, Mother of God, pray for us sinners, now and at the hour of our death. Amen.
3: Hail Mary, full of grace, the Lord is with thee. Blessed art thou among women, and blessed is the fruit of thy womb, Jesus.
0: Holy Mary, Mother of God, pray for us sinners, now and at the hour of our death. Amen.
3: Hail Mary, full of grace, the Lord is with thee. Blessed art thou among women, and blessed is the fruit of thy womb, Jesus.
0: Holy Mary, Mother of God, pray for us sinners, now and at the hour of our death. Amen.
3: Hail Mary, full of grace, the Lord is with thee. Blessed art thou among women, and blessed is the fruit of thy womb, Jesus.
0: Holy Mary, Mother of God, pray for us sinners, now and at the hour of our death. Amen.
3: Hail Mary, full of grace, the Lord is with thee. Blessed art thou among women, and blessed is the fruit of thy womb, Jesus.
0: Holy Mary, Mother of God, pray for us sinners, now and at the hour of our death. Amen.
1: Glory be to the Father, and to the Son, and to the Holy Spirit.
0: As it was in the beginning, is now, and ever shall be, world without end. Amen.
2: O my Jesus, forgive us our sins. Save us from the fires of hell, and lead all souls to heaven, especially those most in need of your mercy. Hail, Holy Queen, Mother of Mercy, our life, our sweetness, and our hope. To thee do we cry, poor banished children of Eve. To thee do we send up our sighs, mourning and weeping in this valley of tears. Turn then, most gracious Advocate, thine eyes of mercy toward us. And after this our exile, show unto us the blessed fruit of thy womb, Jesus. O clement, O loving, O sweet Virgin Mary, pray for us, O Holy Mother of God,
0: that we may be made worthy of the promises of Christ.

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0: Easy 99.1. And Chris and Bruce, who's ready to get up and get rolling, huh?
1: I am not a morning person. Yeah? Wake me at 10.
0: I know the feeling. No, no. Let's get up and get rolling with music on the way from JT and MJ. We'll get a little Taylor, a little Whitney, and right now we're going to wake up with the Romantics. Good morning, 6:04, 4 minutes after 6 o'clock, right now.

Easy 99.1 with Cruz and Brew, 615. 15, just 15 minutes past 6 o'clock. Now I got something else to add to the list of things you've been doing wrong all your life. I'll share shortly.

0: across one of those stories to tell you about how something you've been doing all your life, you're doing all wrong. Somebody's ready to correct you. And this time, believe it or not, the advice is just in time for the ongoing summer season here, because it's all about packing your cooler. Who knew such scientific advice went into such a thing? But if your cooler becomes your summer sidekick, and I know a lot of people like this, I mean, whether it's a little one that you carry around on a daily basis or the bigger one that comes out with you every weekend to go somewhere, you know, it might be time to show a little more respect. And this actually came, believe it or not, from popular science, which says you're making a huge mistake when you grab your cooler straight from a hot garage and you just start filling it with ice. So if you want the actual scientific pro tip to get that cooler right, they say a few hours before packing it, you pre-chill it with a bag of ice or frozen water bottles. And then those frozen water bottles can kind of pull double duty. They help keep everything cold, and they should stay icy for quite a while, so you have a cold sip, even at the end of a long and a warmer-than-you-like sort of day. By the way, a couple of more tips. They say keep food and drinks in separate coolers because the drink cooler gets opened a lot more often. They say also to pack the cooler tightly to eliminate warm air gaps and to put a towel under it if it's going to sit directly on a warm surface to block some of the heat from coming up. Who knew such scientific advice could come flowing in for something as simple as just packing the family cooler?
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0: 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Welcome in, Andy.
2: Thank you, Bruce. Good morning, everyone. There's a bit of a chill in the air at 62 degrees under mostly cloudy skies in Boston. I'm Andy Carboni with your easy 99.1, 99-second update. Agents from the Boston ICE office arrested a criminal illegal immigrant from Jamaica during targeted enforcement operations in Hyannis last week. Officials say 45-year-old Altman Peterkin of Hyannis has a prior conviction for assault and battery and has been arraigned on 3 counts of rape, assault and battery on a family or household member, threats to commit a crime, and threatening to commit murder. Authorities say he's being held pending removal proceedings. Authorities are calling it not the outcome they had hoped for. A missing man with dementia was found dead on Sunday afternoon in Warren. 91-year-old Elliot Blackwell was last seen leaving his home on July 8th. Anyone with information in this case is asked to contact authorities. A federal judge in Boston back on Friday ruled that the Trump administration cannot use a long-overlooked clause in the law to cut federal grant funds that support programs for law enforcement, environmental protection, and food assistance. The lawsuit filed by a coalition of 23 states was co-led by Massachusetts Attorney General Andrea Joy Campbell. And the MBTA is now offering Boston Harbor Ferry service. The Loop Ferry makes 4 stops, including Lovejoy Wharf in North Station, Central Wharf at Aquarium, Commonwealth Pier in the Seaport, and Logan Airport. The official said the goal is to give people another option to get around the city. More information is available on the MBTA's website. Elsewhere, news around the nation and the world this morning. President Donald Trump is suggesting that Canada face tariffs, or at least a bill for the recent wildfire smoke that covered large sections of northern United States. In sports, at Fenway Park last night, the Red Sox made it 14 wins in a row, their longest winning streak since 1946. Beating the Baltimore Orioles 6-5 on Jersey Street tonight. The Sox entertain the O's once again. First pitch is at 7:10. Taking the first look at the Tuesday morning commute. It's a bit of a chill in the air out there. You might want to warm the vehicles up just a tad before you get out onto the highways. Expressway northbound. You're currently stop and go from Adam Street to Southampton Street. HOV lane busy near the exit. 17 minutes into Boston. Traveling on the lower 93 northbound. You backed up Logan Express and Braintree trying to get to the split. Lower 93 south has reduced speeds passing through 24 and Randolph. 24 North a little slow after 123 in Brockton toward Harrison Boulevard, Avon. Hit the brakes again at the Randolph Merge. 95 North crowded from 295 in Annaburn to the Mansfield Rest Area. Then from the Dedham Shore passing Canton to the ramps at 128-93. 295 northbound slows at the ramps to 95 in Annaburn. Traveling on 195 or 495 right now, no major issues slowing your ride. 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
11: Keep the umbrella handy today. We will see some potential for a few scattered storms around during the course of the day. Highs in the low 80s. But tonight represents the best rain chance. Showers and thunderstorms are likely this evening. Some could have heavy rainfall. A few could have gusty winds. Lows in the upper 60s. Wednesday still looks soggy. Showers and some thunderstorms possible. Afternoon high around 83. A much nicer Thursday. We're back to sunshine with highs around 80. I'm meteorologist Mark Thibodeau at the Weather Channel.
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Good morning to Eric in Abington and to Renee up in Walpole. Here's Naked Eyes.

Easy 99.1. Good morning. Thanks for joining me to get things going here on a Tuesday. It's 6:46, 14 minutes till we hit 7 o'clock. I'm Cruising Bruce. Let's do a little toad catching. Is all I want. Something.

0: Easy 99.1. Cruising in this morning with me, Bruce Palmer, at 6:53. 7 until 7 arrives, up and early, and it's good to have you with me. Looks like we're going to have some rain coming in before this day is completely done, but we've got nothing the likes of which apparently they're going to be dealing with down south. I don't know if you've heard, but they're on the verge of naming a tropical storm. We're very early in the season here, of course, but it's expected to become Tropical Storm Bertha. Love the name for the storm that could be making its way across, well, the southeast, most specifically Florida, or perhaps into the southeast Louisiana coast. But, I mean, you know, Florida gets nailed all the time. We know that. But when you look at a map, I mean, it's just Florida's just asking for it, sticking out into the middle of the ocean like it does. This is not a major deal. Of course, tropical storm far less than a hurricane, but still of concern. We'll be keeping an eye on it. As a matter of fact, one of the problems is because it's Gulf-based, then now you're looking at some of those oil platforms that are out in that area. And for heaven's sake, the last thing we need is another problem with the oil supply, because we're dealing with prices high enough as it is, most of us will say.
1: The ride is getting tricky.
0: And thank you very much. Now, hold on. Hold on, Andy. I told you.
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1: The ride is getting tricky in spots on this Tuesday morning. Expressway North now bumper to bumper. Fernsbrook Parkway to Southampton Street. HOV lane busy into the gas tank. 21 minutes into the city. Route 3 northbound, dealing with delays. Route 18 in Weymouth heading up to the expressway. 3 south now slowing Route 6, the Sagamore Bridge. Going at 3 south, reduced speeds. Route 20 to Randolph over to Ponkapogon, Milton. And from 130 in Canton to 95. 120 northbound, side up from 95 to 109 in Dedham. 24 north slows after Route 27 in Brockton, heading up to the Randolph Bridge. 95 north congested, Route 123 in Attleboro to 295. 495 in Mansfield to Route 140 Foxborough. And from the Dedham Trail Pass in Canton, the ramps at 128-93. 295 northbound is company with you at the ramps to 95 in Attleboro. 25 eastbound crawling for Route 6 to the Bourne Bridge on the Cape. 20 southbound stall coming off the Bourne Bridge. Get around the Bourne Rotary. 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

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Yeah, 5 minutes after 7 o'clock as we get started this morning. How about we do a little roll call on the Reader's Hardwood Supply text line at 508-746-9991. Go ahead, check in. Where are you listening from this morning? What are you up to on a Tuesday morning this early? I'll tell you what I'm up to. I'm up to bringing you some Carly Simon. Got Kenny Rogers along the way. Glenn Frey here in a moment. But first, ignore that stop sign. Full speed ahead. Fleetwood Mac going easy 99.1.

Easy 99.1 at 7:14, almost quarter after 7 on a Tuesday morning that promises rain before the day is through. We've got forecast details on the way shortly. And you know what? Today is a day set aside nationally for a food that's a guilty pleasure for all of us. I'll detail that shortly. Busy times on the Reader's Hardwood Supply text line. And hello's going out to Jerry, who's hard at work mowing greens over at Atlantic Country Club. Nice job. Hello to Joanne, listening in from Middletown in Rhode Island. I heard from Alan, who's in Dover, already in the office. What are you doing?

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0: Easy 99.1. Cruising versus 7:23. It's 7 minutes until half past seven. That's Carly Simon with, of course, famously an uncredited Mick Jagger helping out on the background vocals. Did you know that? Circa 73. And thank you for spending time with me on a day that, well, is very important to some, depending on your particular tastes and appetite.
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0: That's what it is, National Junk Food Day. And, I mean, that covers everything, really, from your favorite fast food restaurant or that bag of chips you've got stuffed somewhere. And, you know, they say there are absolutely no rules if you plan on celebrating National Junk Food Day, because what you eat is entirely up to you. One person considers to be junk food can be entirely different to someone else. So what are the rules they say? Well, number one, you really ought to wear a tactical outfit. That means your pants must be equipped with elastic waistbands only. Number two is to prep your brain. Calorie counting is not allowed today. No need to approach today with one of those, concerns that you're doing your waistline harm. And finally, today is all about knowing that you have 24 hours to indulge in sweet or salty food pairs. You know, like fries dipped in milkshakes or potato chips inside your sandwich. Go ahead, live a little, eat a lot, and you can regret it some other day. What do you like to go when it comes to junk food? Let me know on the Reader's Hardwood Supply text line at 508-746-9991. I'm just looking for new junk food options for myself, frankly.
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0: 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Start hearing life again. All right. Good morning, Andy. What's going on?
15: Thanks, Bruce. Good morning. It's 62 degrees in Boston. I'm Andy Carboni with your Easy 99.1, 99-second update. The husband of the Duxbury mother accused of killing her three children expected to testify on her behalf at her murder trial. Jury selection began yesterday in Plymouth Superior Court for the trial of Lindsay Clancy, with five people being chosen. Patrick Clancy is one of more than 200 people who could testify. Patrick and Lindsay maintain that doctors who treated her misdiagnosed and over-medicated her. The trial is expected to last 6 to 8 weeks. A Hyannis woman is accused of using a knife to smash out the windows of a car overnight Monday. The car's owner called police saying the windows were broken while his vehicle was parked outside of the quarterdeck lounge. Responding officers arrested 24-year-old Elias Smith. She was taken to Cape Cod Hospital in Hyannis to be treated for a severe cut to her hand. Boston Public Schools losing students. District data shows enrollment has fallen by 3,000 students over the last 2 years as birth rates decline and immigration slows. Boston Public Schools figures also show that more than half of the decline comes from fewer students learning English, whose enrollment has dropped by 10%. The district says it's not planning broad changes to bilingual programs, although about 40 fewer English language educators are expected this coming year. And according to an annual survey from Consumer Affairs, Massachusetts is the sixth best state in the country to move to. States were ranked

0: for safety, quality of life, healthcare, and education. New Hampshire takes the top spot. Elsewhere in New England, Maine is ranked 5th, Vermont 9th, Connecticut 13th, and Rhode Island comes in at 17th. Elsewhere news around the nation this morning, Tropical Storm Bertha is bringing rain and wind along the Gulf Coast. Latest update for the National Hurricane Center puts the storm about 110 miles south-southwest of Panama City, Florida, heading northwest with maximum sustained winds of 50 miles per hour. In sports, Caleb Durbin's home run with two outs in the bottom of the 8th lifted the Red Sox to a 6-5 victory over the Baltimore Orioles last night at Fenway Park. The Red Sox will be back on the diamond tonight at Fenway, looking to tie the franchise record of 15 wins in a row, taking on the Orioles in Game 2 of this three-game series at 7-10, with Ranger Suarez on the mound, making his return from the injured list. The Patriots are getting ready for training camp. Rookies report to Foxborough today, while veterans report on Friday. The first practice is being held on Saturday morning, and it's free to the public. And the Ring Revolution return to the pitch at Gillette Stadium tomorrow night, battling Toronto FC in their first match after the World Cup break. Taking the latest look at the Tuesday morning commute expressway northbound, you're currently packed in Furnace Brook Parkway to Southampton Street, HOV Lane, backed up prior to the gas tank. 25 minutes into Boston. Route 3 northbound dealing with delays, Derby Street and Hingham, heading up to 93, 3 south slowing, Scenic Highway, the Sagamore Bridge. Lower 93 north backing up 95 in Canton to a crash before Route 138. Lower 93 south reduced speeds from Route 28 and Randolph with getting over to 95 in Canton. 128 northbound tied up from 95 to Route 109 in Dedham. 24 north slows Harrison Boulevard, Avon, heading to the Randolph Merge. 95 northbound crowded, 295 in Attleboro to 152 in North Attleboro. 495 in Mansfield to Route 140 Foxborough. The Ponce Street Nord to the ramps to 128-93 in Canton. 295 northbound, you hit the brakes of the ramps to 95 in Attleboro. 25 east crawling from the Scenic Highway to the Bourne Bridge on the Cape. 20 southbound stall coming off the Bourne Bridge and getting around the Bourne Rotary. 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For infrastructure work. 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The greatest shopping event of the summer is here. Macy's Black Friday in July is back, where you'll find huge savings on the hottest summer fashions. And more across the store, head to Macy's tomorrow for the can't-miss sale of the month. Black Friday in July. It's going on now at Macy's. Helping to make your ride easy. I'm Andy Carbone.
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9: Couple of wet, stormy days ahead. The rest of your Tuesday, an increasing chance of maybe a widely scattered storm. I think during the daylight hours, our storm chances not real widespread, a high of 81. But then tonight, showers and thunderstorms look likely, especially mid to late evening. Some storms could have heavy rain, maybe some gusty winds, lows in the upper 60s. Areas of rain and thunder likely at times on Wednesday as well. Keep the umbrella handy, keep the lunch plans inside, a high of 83. We're back to sunshine on Thursday after maybe a stormy Wednesday night. Thursday's low in the mid-60s, afternoon high near 80. I'm meteorologist Mark Thibodeau at the Weather Channel.
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Easy 99.1, 7:38 now, Tuesday morning, 22 minutes till 8 o'clock. Cruz and Bruce, looks like I opened the stream, the floodgates to junk food, because as soon as I mentioned it was National Junk Food Day, the Reader's Hardwood Supply text line lit up with junk food suggestions. Hi to Scott, who's in Swansea. He said he's decided to take advantage and pig out on ring dings today. That's his guilty pleasure. And hi to Elizabeth, who says now she has scrapped her plans for dinner and it's going to be pizza. Oh, tell me pizza doesn't qualify as junk food too, does it? I'm in a lot of trouble. Randy Van Warmer, warming up next on Easy 99.1.

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Good Tuesday morning at 7:46. We'll be at 8 o'clock in another 14 minutes. The junk food thoughts just keep flowing in on the Reader's Hardwood Supply text line. You know what? Roger is in Hyde Park locked in this morning. He said his go-to for junk food is not one, but two of those fried apple pies and a chocolate milk over at Mickey D's. Oh, thank you much. And good morning to you, Pam from Charlton. Thanks for checking in from Worcester County. If you want to get your day going right, it's got to be the right song. As a matter of fact, I think this fits the bill. How about Player on Easy 99.1?

0: Easy 99.1 at 7:54, just 6 minutes before 8 o'clock. Commodores, of course, led by Lionel Richie. That wasn't long before he took the training wheels off and went solo a couple of years later, three times a lady. And I thank you for being with me. It's Cruz and Bruce. You know, it's a good time getting together and making the morning work. You know, I've seen a few as I travel around. I'm still seeing a few of those America Celebrates 250th. Placards that folks have up and displayed, but I actually got into a conversation last night. I was out at an event over in the western side of Rhode Island. That's amazing to me, even almost on the Connecticut line, how many people say, hey, you know what? We listen in to Easy 99.1 every morning. And a conversation I was having last night was actually about the celebration. We still continue to enjoy America's 250th birth month here as July wears on. And the conversation was about a comparison between this year and when we celebrated the bicentennial, of course, 1976. Now, this is only a conversation I could have with someone my age or maybe a little bit older. I don't know if you remember the bicentennial. Yeah, it is 50 years ago. But it just seemed in the chat we were having that back in 1976, there was a lot more, I don't know, awareness and recognizability. And I mean, literally, bicentennial celebration stuff was everywhere you turned. I think starting in January of that year and right through the big July 4th, 200th birthday. I don't know. What do you think? Was the pomp and circumstance a little bit less here on the 250th? I hate to think I'm cheated out of the last big marker because I have no intention of being around for the tricentennial, which is, of course, now 50 years away. Let's get a lot closer in with another look at traffic now.
1: Ride easy with a report on the roads from the Wareham Ford Traffic Center.
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2: Thanks, Bruce. The highways are not going to trick me on a Tuesday. It's that time of the morning. Both sides of the expressway now having issues northbound parking lot after the split getting up to Southampton Street. HOV lane backed up by the gas tank. 29 minutes into the city. Southbound busy Columbia Road to a crash at Morrissey Boulevard. 16 minutes tunnel to the split. Route 3 northbound, there are delays. Route 53 in Hanover to Route 220 in Rockland. Then from Derbyshire to Hingham, getting up to the Braintree split. 3 southbound along Route 6, Sagamore Bridge. Lower 93 north, backed up 95 in Canton to the scene of an earlier crash before Route 138. Lower 93 south has reduced speeds coming off the expressway to 95 in Canton. 128 northbound side of from 95 to 109 in Dedham. Route 16 Newton to the Mass Pike. 24 north slows Harrison Boulevard, Avon to the Randolph Bridge. 95 north congested, 295 in Annapolis to 495 Mansfield. From the Cody Shadon Ramp, Walpole, the ramps to 128, 93 in Canton. 195 westbound is now stalled at the state line. 295 north, heavy volume reaching the ramps to 95 in Annapolis. 25 eastbound crawling from Route 6 to the Bourne Bridge on the Cape. 20 southbound stall coming off the Bourne Bridge, getting around the Bourne Rotary. 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The greatest shopping event of the summer is here. 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I'm Andy Carbone.
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Easy 99.1, a good Tuesday morning at 8:07. So here we are, 7 minutes after 8 o'clock. And I'm cruising Bruce on the way, let's see, Cher to Chicago. How about some Kenny and some Barry? And I think right now we're going to go to the South Coast and grab something from the Tavares file. Yeah, don't take away the music, never, on Easy 99.1.

Easy 99.1 with Cruz and Bruce, 8:14, almost quarter after 8 on this Tuesday morning. And thank you for getting rolling with us. Hi to Dale. He's locked in North Attleboro today. We heard from the Dragon Lady, breathing fire for a Tuesday morning. And hi to Marcia, who apparently is somewhere between Marshfield and Braintree. But she offered a thought on the Reader's Hardwood Supply text line. She said, welcome to my morning. Well, we're glad to be in it for you, Marcia. Here's John Mayer on the way next.

0: No, no, easy, 99.1. That's Gloria, Gloria Gaynor. I know it's only Tuesday, but I still like to say we're gaining on the weekend. Oh, eventually. It's 8:24, 24 minutes after 8 o'clock now, Tuesday morning, with a good day on the way to get some stuff done. But before the day is done, looks like rain is on the way. Forecast details are coming up in just a couple of moments. You know, every once in a while, I will see a discussion going on online that kind of puts me into a good place. Now, I'm not sure where exactly you live. I actually might make my home over the border into Rhode Island, but Rhode Island just came in to be ranked as one of the top states in America for getting old. This is true. The report said as America's population grays, choosing the best place to grow old is an important decision. Of course, they can shape your finances and your comfort and your health and quality of life in your later years. And apparently why the Ocean State was high ranked in that category was because of abundant, high quality health care at affordable rates, as they said. Apparently it is just all blending together for great opportunities, everything from healthcare options to life expectancy to environmental factors, just a long list that put Rhode Island in the top 10. As a matter of fact, almost the top five. Number seven, we were just behind Virginia. And in case you're interested, the state that came out dead last was Mississippi. So if you're thinking about finding a place to spend your retirement years, you may be a lot closer to where you want to be than you realize. But I'll tell you right now, when it comes to getting older, boy, there's one thing that I'm killing it on.
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0: Man, I've been doing that for a long time. One more look at news now, brought to us by Prisco's on Route 18 in Bridgewater. 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What's up, Andy?
2: Thank you, Bruce. Good morning, everyone. It is 67 degrees under overcast skies in Boston. I'm Andy Carboni with your easy 99.1, 99-second update. The 83-year-old bicyclist who was struck by a pickup truck in Wellfleet on Route 6 late yesterday morning has died from his injuries at Cape Cod Hospital in Hyannis. The 37-year-old driver from New Hampshire remained at the scene and has been cooperating with authorities. Wellfleet police say the victim's name is being held pending family notification, and the incident remains under investigation. Massachusetts State Police are reviewing every case handled by former State Trooper Michael Proctor. State Police Colonel Jeffrey Noble says the review could involve hundreds or thousands of cases is being conducted with prosecutors. Cases found to be seriously affected by investigator bias could be dismissed. Trooper Proctor was fired after his offensive messages became public during the Karen Reed murder case. Boston has

0: unveiled a $10 billion plan to protect its coastline from flooding and rising seas. The proposal includes 20 projects along about 50 miles of coastline, including flood walls, gates, and levees. The Army Corps of Engineers estimates Boston could suffer more than $54 billion in losses without new protections. Construction is not expected to begin until the 2030s and could continue for decades. And Massachusetts public schools are the third best in the country in a new ranking by WalletHub.com. The study looked at 32 factors, including test scores and dropout rates. All New England public schools landed in the top 10, with the exception of Maine, which is ranked 12th. Elsewhere news around the nation and the world this morning. President Donald Trump will be at Dover Air Force Base in Delaware today when the remains of two U.S. soldiers killed in Iranian attacks in Jordan over the weekend return home. The Pentagon says nearly 100 U.S. service members have been injured in the past 2 weeks amid the ongoing conflict with Iran. In sports, at Fenway Park last night, the Red Sox won their 14th straight and 19th of the last 21 after defeating the Baltimore Orioles 6-5 on Jersey Street tonight. The Local 9 hosts the Birds. First pitch is at 7:10. News off the diamond yesterday. Yelp.com ranked Fenway Park as the third best stadium in Major League Baseball. PNC Park in Pittsburgh takes the top spot. Taking the latest look at the Tuesday morning commute expressway northbound, stop and go, splits at Southampton Street, HOV lane, backed up by the gas tank. 36 minutes into Boston. Southbound expressway, busy Mass Ave at the scene of an earlier crash was at Morrissey Boulevard. Delays continue Fernsbrook Parkway down to the split. 20 minutes tunnel to the split. Route 3 northbound seeing delays. Route 53 in Hanover. Route 2 Twin Rockland. Union Street Braintree heading up to 93. 3 southbound slowing from the scenic highway to the Sagamore Bridge. Lower 93 north backing up Route 24 in Randolph trying to get to the expressway. Lower 93 south reduced speeds coming off the expressway to Ponca Pog and Milton. 120 northbound side up 95 in Canton. Route 109 in Dedham. Great Plain Avenue to Route 20 in Waltham. 24 north is slow. Route 104 in Bridgewater to 106 in West Bridgewater. And hit the brakes again at the Randolph Merge. 95 north is crowded from 123 in Attleboro to an accident after 495 in Mansfield. Delays continue South Main Street, Sharon to Route 1, then from the Dedham Street overpass in Canada, the ramps at 12893. 195 westbound is stalled at the state line. 295 northbound, heavy volume after Route 1 in Attleboro to the ramps at 95. 25 eastbound, that's crawling from the Scenic Highway to the Bourne Bridge. Scenic Highway eastbound, a tough ride from Herring Pond Road, Bourne to the Sagamore. Scenic Highway westbound, slowing from Nyingdale Road, Bourne to the Bourne Bridge. On the Cape, 20 southbound stall coming off the Bourne Bridge, getting around the Bourne Rotary. Center Road east and westbound, there's volume approaching the Upper Cape Tech High School. Checking the MBTA. 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I'm Andy Cameron.
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8: Keep the umbrella handy today. We will see some potential for a few scattered storms around during the course of the day, highs in the low 80s. But tonight represents the best rain chance. Showers and thunderstorms are likely this evening. Some could have heavy rainfall. A few could have gusty winds. Lows in the upper 60s. Wednesday still looks soggy. Showers and some thunderstorms possible. Afternoon high around 83. A much nicer Thursday. We're back to sunshine with highs around 80. I'm meteorologist Mark Thibodeau at the Weather Channel.
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0: 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Cruz and Bruce getting the morning started at 8:38. Happy Tuesday morning, 22 until 9 o'clock. Why the long face this morning?
1: I forgot my umbrella.
0: Don't worry, the rain's not coming until a little later on. You're going to be okay. Hi to Laurie in Marshfield, Kathy in Rochester, Mike checked in this morning from Taunton, and Dion Warwick's checking in next.

Easy 99.1 Cruise and Bruce shares unofficial personal surgery song. It's 8:46. 14 minutes until we hit 9 o'clock. We're working on bending time and trying to get there in one piece. Are you a cat lover? I've got some interesting information to share about your feline. First, Barry White, up next.

0: Easy 99.1 Barry. Oh, Big Barry, 850. It's about 10 minutes until 9 o'clock arrives. And good morning to you. I'm really glad to have you with me, Cruz and Bruce. We just make the morning sound better with just the right tune. Question for you, your particular passion for house pets. There does seem to be a rather distinct line in the world between dog lovers and cat lovers. Now, which is your personal favorite, I ask?
1: Everybody wants to be a cat.
0: All right, if you're a cat fan. Interesting that PetSmart recently did a little research to figure out where are the best cities in the nation for cat lovers. So who came in on top? Well, you got to head down into the South, Lexington, Kentucky, somehow coming out on the top of the list. The closest thing we found to us is in number four, Plattsburgh, way in upstate New York. And knowing Plattsburgh as well as I do, they love cats, probably because there really isn't a lot else to do in Plattsburgh. By the way, if you're a cat lover and you'd like to get your cat to live a good long time, well, apparently there is a way to do it. One of the top rappers these days, and I'm not even going to try to pronounce his name because I'll admit my knowledge of rap is limited, but he's got a pet cat named Thunder that he's had more than 20 years, and he said that the cat lives well and long because the cat eats both dry and wet food. She likes junk food also, so I give her this little fancy feast when she's on her best behavior. But what's really been game-changing, he said, is that she receives fluid from an IV bag at the vet because she's previously had some kidney and thyroid issues. And I can say with a, now I am a dog lover, always have been. We lost our dog of 16 years ago, some months back. And while I'm in a transition stage, all we have now is my daughter's cat, who's going to be 20 next year. Oh my God, I never thought it would last that long.
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3: Thanks, Bruce. One more look at the roadways on a Tuesday morning. Expressway northbound, bumper to bumper, split to Southampton Street, HOV lane, backed up before the gas tank. 35 minutes into the city. Southbound the expressway, busy Columbia Road to Freeport Street, Squanton Street toward the Braintree Split. 17 minutes, tunnel to the split. Route 3 northbound, delays begin Route 3 and Duxbury to a crash near Route 14. Delays continue. Union Street, Braintree getting up to the split. 3 southbound, slowing Route 6 to Sagamore Bridge. Thorne 3 north, backing up Logan Express and Braintree, trying to get to the split. Thorne 3 south, reduced speeds coming off the expressway to Ponkapog and Milton. 120 northbound is tied up Route 1 and Dedham to Route 20 in Waltham. 24 north slows Route 140 in Taunton to 44 in Ram. Route 123 in Brockton, Route 27, and from the Horse Bridge to the Randolph Bridge. 95 northbound congested from 123 in Attleboro to 295. The accident after 495 in Mansfield, that's gone. It's slow again after South Main Street Sharon up to the ramps to 120 and 93 in Kansas. 195 westbound packed into the state line. 295 northbound, lots of company with you, reaching the ramps to 95 in Attleboro. 25 eastbound, crawling from Route 6 to the Bourne Bridge. Snake Highway eastbound, a tough ride from Herring Pond Road, Bourne to the Sagamore Bridge. Snake Highway westbound, slowing from Nindale Road, Bourne, getting over to Grandma's Rotary on the Cape. Point southbound stall coming off the Bourne Bridge, getting around the Bourne Rotary. Center approach east and westbound, below the speed limit, approaching the upper Cape Deck High School. Route 6 east and westbound, workers are now set up between Route 6A and Truro and Nassau Road in Eastham until 6 o'clock. Checking the MBTA, shuttle bus replacing Red Lion service. Between Park Street now, we're to the end of service on July 30th for infrastructure work. And on the commuter rail, delays up to 15 minutes on the Franklin-Foxborough line inbound between Endicott and South Station. 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

Easy 99.1 and Cruise and Bruce, just 3 minutes now at 9 o'clock. It's 9:03 as we get off and running, fresh back into the studio after grabbing a cup of coffee number 3 for the morning. There was a bit of a queue there already in the Easy 99.1 commissary. On the way, Summer. I don't mean the season, I mean Donna Summer. Plus, the doctor, Dr. Hook's coming by. I think I'm going to drop in a little suggestion we have for some Paul McCartney. But speaking of Paul, how about Paul Davis next on Easy 99.1? Hello.

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Bruce Palmer, 9:14, almost quarter past nine. 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

0: Easy 99.1, 921. Coming up slowly on 9:30. That's New Edition, Mr. Telephone Man. You know, my phone rang a moment ago. I picked up the phone and said, hey, how you enjoying it this morning? And all I heard was...
1: That's like my favorite show ever.
0: Thank you for calling, Mom. I appreciate that. And as we've made our way through the morning, it's been busy times on the Reader's Hardwood Supply text line, where we've heard from everybody from Roberta, who's in Acushnet this morning, to Dee. Heard from Matt, who's locked in Cranston, RI. As a matter of fact, I stumbled across something interesting coming in from Cranston. So how do you like to spend your summer? How did you spend last summer?
2: I was in the pool!
0: All right. Well, if you're spending time in the pool, it has apparently become a little of a problem in that one city in Rhode Island. Now, I'll admit, every time I turn around, there are 1,000 new apps that pop up. And apparently there's one called Swimply, where you can get a pool rental, a family pool rental to be set up in your yard. And apparently this has become a big problem in Cranston because neighbors are starting to complain that people that are renting these pools are having extremely loud late night pool parties. Now some city councilmen are getting into the act to try to push for tougher enforcement. Apparently they're going to

0: Hey, what are you doing with those empty bags?
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10: A couple of wet, stormy days ahead. The rest of your Tuesday, an increasing chance of

0: be a widely scattered storm. I think during the daylight hours, our storm chance is not real widespread, a high of 81. But then tonight, showers and thunderstorms look likely, especially mid to late evening. Some storms could have heavy rain, maybe some gusty winds, lows in the upper 60s. Areas of rain and thunder likely at times on Wednesday as well. Keep the umbrella handy, keep the lunch plans inside, a high of 83. We're back to sunshine on Thursday after maybe a stormy Wednesday night. Thursday's low in the mid-60s, afternoon high near 80. I'm meteorologist Mark Thibodeau at the Weather Channel.
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Easy 99.1 Cruising Bruce, like they say, when you're in love with a beautiful woman, you just gotta hope your wife doesn't find out. No, I'm kidding. Oh my gosh, don't take me seriously. I'll tell you right now, my wife heard me say that, so I probably wouldn't be back here tomorrow. I'd be in traction somewhere. A bubbly Tuesday morning with Michael.

0: Easy 99.1 and Cruisin' Bruise at 943, the unofficial theme song for the entire state of Maine. Yeah, the B-52's Rock Lobster. I'm getting ready to pass the claw crackers along to Rob Hogan. Rob, tell me, are you a seafood fan? You like seafood?
1: I am, yeah.
0: What's your go-to? If you're going to pick a seafood, which one are you going with?
1: You know, it depends. I mean, it depends on the mood. I mean, I do like, who doesn't like lobster to begin with?
0: Yeah, of course.
1: But,
0: yeah.
1: I like oysters, but only cooked ones. Like some oysters Rockefeller. But, I had a long bad night with raw oysters.
0: No, okay. I've heard stories. Like
1: so we won't go back to that.
0: No, let's not. You know what? I'm a seafood fan, but select seafood. Yeah, I love lobster. And I love fish. When it comes, though, to, forgive my indelicacy here, but when it comes to any seafood with the consistency of snot, I'm out.
1: Wow.
0: I mean, you know, oysters and clams and mussels and, oh, no, thank you. Now, I will admit, my personal favorite seafood hates me, so I have to stay away from it. Apparently, I have some kind of an allergy to shrimp, which I love.
1: Really? No, did you just acquire this recently, or has this been always?
0: Well, this is over the last, no, it's like last 5 or 10 years it's kind of come on me, which frustrates me, because as a kid, if I got taken out to a meal with my family, I was the first one to order 21 shrimp in a basket. I mean, I just love shrimp. But it's gotten to a point where it's just horrific. As a matter of fact, if I'm at a party,
1: yeah,
0: with a bunch of friends who know me well, mm-hmm, and the party starts getting dull, somebody will come over and feed me shrimp so they can watch me blow up like a Macy's Thanksgiving Day balloon.
1: Well, there's a good time. Yeah, but what nice friends you have.
0: You know, it's nice to have people working on your side, but
1: you
0: got to
1: hang out with those people more often, apparently.
0: Oh man, you know, I'm just going to have to find some artificial. You know, you know that stuff they sell in the package in the stores. It's I don't know. It's advertised as like artificial crab meat or
1: whatever. That stuff's gross. I know.
0: Yeah, but I eat it all the time.
1: On purpose?
0: Yeah, because it's one thing that's not setting off my allergies, so I'm all over it.
1: Boy. All right.
0: So we're going to have to wait and see when
1: we get to today's
0: Easy Cafe if Rob's going to serve up some pick and peel shrimp. But
1: everything's going to be cooked. There's nothing raw happening there.
0: Now, you know where they really cook up great stuff?
1: Where?
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0: Because I gotta have faith. I gotta have faith. Because I gotta have faith.
1: Z 99.1, the left at 10 o'clock. It's Rob Hogan. Welcome in Tuesday. Kind of the calm before the storm. Some crazy rains and stuff coming up later today. We'll get you that forecast coming up.

Is he 99.1? Little summer sipping, right? Yes, never hurt anybody. It's coming up. Westport River Vineyards. I'll be out there Thursday, August 6th from 6 till 9. Got some great music, fantastic wine, some tasty bites. Your chance to win great prizes like an Elica Dual Zone wine fridge from New England Appliance. A whole bunch of folks have signed up. Thank you for doing that. You can, too. 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

Easy 99.1, 1023. It's Rob Hogan Tuesday. And look at those Red Sox rolling along. And they will try to tie the club record for consecutive wins. Coming up tonight, could be a little weather standing in their way, however. Could be up and down evening at Fenway Park if you got some tickets to that. Could be an exciting night at the ballpark, but also one filled with perhaps some delays and some raindrops because a number of storms coming through, and some of them could bring some pretty heavy

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9: Watching the radar today, some pretty good thunderstorms cruising in from the west. There's a front pulling across the lake, so increasing instability in the forecast here this afternoon with heavy downpours and thunderstorms likely for this afternoon, tonight, and into tomorrow. We're at 80 degrees today, and the humidity is really high. 70 tonight, thunderstorms. Morning storms tomorrow, 81, and then lower humidity Thursday, Friday, with highs in the 70s, lows in the 50s Thursday night, Friday night. I'm meteorologist Scott Lauriemore at the Weather Channel.
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Isn't that it? And point one, quick quiz coming up a little bit just after 11 o'clock this morning. We will test your knowledge on U.S. geography for your shot to win some Mellencamp tickets for a show coming up Friday night. Hang around.

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99.1, Aruba, Jamaica. Anyone will do, really. Quick quiz time, little after 11 o'clock on this Tuesday. And if you have a guess for the question, you got to use the Reader's Hardwood Supply text line to get it to us, 508-746-9991. One more time, playing for a pair of tickets to see John Mellencamp when he comes to the Xfinity Center in Mansfield, the Dancing World's Greatest Hits Tour. That will be there this Friday night. You could be there, too. Supposed to be a beautiful night, by the way. Really pretty nice weather all through the weekend once we get to Thursday. But before we do that, got to win first. All right, question for you. Which U.S. state has the smallest population? Would that be in Rhode Island, Wyoming, Montana, or is it Alaska? All right. Which U.S. state has the smallest population? Is it Rhode Island, Wyoming, Montana, or is it Alaska? Text your guess now, and we'll get that winner coming up for you shortly, about 11:45. Good luck.

Z99 Point One. Well, fine looking weekend coming up. Going to get away maybe to Nantucket or the Vineyard Fast Ferry Friday. That's coming up too. All right, 2 and 6 Friday afternoon. You listen for that C Street Fast Ferry horn. 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

0: EZ99.1, nice to see that guy back on stage out in Vegas. Three sold-out shows last week, and certainly an emotional night for him and for the fans there after his health battles. But he is determined to get back on that stage. A number of shows coming up, and hopefully he will be able to perform all of them. All right, so quick quiz time. If you haven't got a guess in yet, about 20 minutes for you to do that. Got to use the Reader's Hardwood Supply text line to get it to us at 508-746-9991. Little geography today. Which U.S. state has the smallest population? Would that be Rhode Island, Wyoming, Montana, or is it Alaska? All right. Text your guess now and playing for a pair of tickets to see John Mellencamp. He will be out coming up Friday night, rather, at the Xfinity Center over there in Mansfield. Going to be a nice night for that. Perfect weekend for some outdoor shows. Tonight, not so much, perhaps. The next 24 hours, a little bit bumpy here. Got some sticky weather and some storms moving through. So could be some downpours, some pretty heavy stuff, too, coming through. We will get the update from the Weather Channel coming up next.
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5: Stormy forecast this afternoon, tonight, and early tomorrow morning. Pretty good front coming out of the lakes and interacting with some deep moisture across the eastern seaboard, and we're in on that today. Thunderstorms this afternoon, 80 degrees, low tonight 70, some one-inch downpours some locations tonight. Morning storms Wednesday, cloudy 81, and then the humidity drops for us for Thursday and Friday. Talking high temperatures in the 70s, nighttime lows in the 50s. I'm meteorologist Scott Lauriemore at the Weather Channel.
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Easy 99.1, your songs for your lunch hour coming up back in the day. Easy Cafe, we're going to open the doors fairly soon, about 20 minutes or so, but it's a little gusty on the patio today. If you hold on to your hat if you choose to sit out there, I'm just saying, you know.

0: Z99.1, there she is, a material girl. Proving she can still bring it, huh? At the World Cup halftime, still out there on top of the charts as well. New release, just screaming up the chart, doing well and getting great reviews. Madonna. And just minutes before the Back in the Day Easy Cafe, we'll throw those doors open and something you would like for your lunch hour, 508-746-9991. 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Quick quiz wrap up first. The question for you today, to win a pair of tickets to see Mellencamp's Dancing World's Greatest Hits Tour, that will be at the Xfinity Center coming up this Friday night. Which U.S. state has the smallest population? Would it be Rhode Island, Wyoming, Montana, or Alaska? Somebody in the 617, by the way, knew, a bunch of you guys did, but our winner today, if you got a text and you texted us from the 617 and you got a text back that says, hi, you won, I need some info from you because you are going to go to the show. You guessed Wyoming. That is correct. So get back to us, and we'll get you some tickets. It's supposed to be a pretty nice night, nice weekend for a show. Unlike tonight's, a little dicey out there tonight. A big show going on, Pavilion, Christopher Cross, Romantics, Toto. As of now, nothing that we have heard that the show not scheduled. I'm sure it will go on. Could be a couple of rain delays out there, but supposed to be at the Leader Bank Pavilion over on the waterfront. Nice nights, nice place. I don't know about a nice night. Cross my fingers for that. All right. Your songs for your lunch hour. Those are coming up next.
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0: All right, off we go. Tuesday edition. Back in the day, Easy Cafe. Something you would like for your lunch hour. 508-746-9991. 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
0: Like what?
1: How about Accompany Me? I haven't heard that in forever, and you guys are one of the only stations that ever play it, and I'm thankful for that.
0: Beautiful. All right, let me serve it up, sir.
1: I love it.
0: Thank you very much.
1: You got it.

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And another one off the text line. We got time for one more right here before we check the radar. I got to see where that thunder is. Oh, not close yet. All right, for Allie off the Reader's Hardwood Supply text line, Donna Summer.

0: Easy 99.122 and beep beep, get out of the way. It is 12:21 back in the day, Easy Cafe on this Tuesday. And yeah, you might want to get out of the way this evening because it's going to be a little bumpy out there. By the time we head home, could be some downpours. They're talking about some gusty winds and thunderstorms here and there. So plans tonight, if you're headed out and about, bring the umbrella or at least the coat with the hood, because you could be getting a little bit wet depending upon where you are. Game over at Fenway and a concert over on the waterfront in Boston. So we will cross our fingers that perhaps maybe we could send this north or south or someplace else, because we got important business to do over there at Fenway Park. Win another game, right? All right, we'll check it out. Weather Channel forecast. Nate's down in the 401. He's picked one out for us. We'll come back with that. More of your requests next.
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1: 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The one on South Meadow Road.
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5: Watching the radar today, some pretty good thunderstorms cruising in from the west. There's a front pulling across the lake, so increasing instability in the forecast here this afternoon with heavy downpours and thunderstorms likely for this afternoon, tonight, and into tomorrow. We're at 80 degrees today, and the humidity is really high. 70 tonight, thunderstorms. Morning storms tomorrow, 81, and then lower humidity Thursday, Friday, with highs in the 70s, lows in the 50s Thursday night, Friday night. I'm meteorologist Scott Lauriemore at the Weather Channel.
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1: Good afternoon. How are you doing today?
0: Pretty good. How are you?
1: Good. This is John Amashio.
0: Hi, John.
1: Could you please play Tissue All Over by Exile from my amazing and beautiful wife, Jennifer, working in Boston?

0: Easy 99.1, off dead readers, hardwood supply text line for my friend Johnny over there in Holbrook. And speaking of the text line, Tracy texted me. She said, where is Noreen today? What's she having? I don't know. I have not heard from Noreen. She probably has another blizzard and she can't be bothered with us, which I wouldn't blame her, really. If I had a blizzard, I wouldn't be here. Don't I wish I had one? But maybe on the way home, that's what I'll do. I'll channel my inner Noreen and stop and get a blizzard. All right. Maybe this is her on the phone right now. Let's go back to the phones. Easy 99.1. Hi.
1: Hello, Rob.
0: Hello, Tab.
1: You know, it's a cloudy, little muggy, 76-degree day.
0: Yeah. We got a little gusty wind over here.
1: We have no wind.
0: Okay. I'll send you some.
1: No, thank you.
0: Okay. What else would you like?
1: Well, we're waiting for the rain.
0: Yeah, I'll send you that, too.
1: Don't you want any?
0: Just a little. Not till I get home. I'd like it when I'm, you know, sleeping this evening.
1: Okay.
0: Yeah.
1: Sounds good.
0: So if I can order it up, please don't deliver it before 9 p.m.
1: Oh, that sounds very good. Yeah.
0: All right. Maybe just a little rumble of thunder.
1: I don't want any thunder.
0: All right. Fine. I'll keep it myself.
1: Okay. You keep me. All right. Now that we put our order in.
0: There we are. All right, Mother Nature. You got it. Let's go. What do you have for me?
1: How about a song by Billy Vera and the Beaters?
0: Huh.
1: This was their second single in 1981.
0: Okay.
1: At this moment.

0: Good afternoon, Rob.
1: Hi, Noreen. What are you doing?
0: I heard people were looking for me.
1: Yeah, everybody wanted to know where you went.
0: Yeah, I was visiting with my daughter.
1: Oh, very nice. All right.
0: Yeah, I was wondering if you could play Mellow Yellow.
1: Mellow Yellow. All right. What did you have for lunch? Did you have anything yet?
0: I had a hot dog.
1: Oh, very nice. Now, are you a ketchup or a mustard kind of gal?
0: Mustard and relish.
1: Okay. All right. A little spicy. How did I know that?
0: Gotta be a grilled bun.
1: Yes, absolutely. I'm with you. See, I knew you were a woman of good taste.
0: Yes, I am. I talk to you, don't I?
1: Oh, look at you saying all the right things today. Aren't you something? All right. Well, I'll let you get back to your visit with your daughter, but everyone was looking for you, and I said, oh, she's probably having a darn blizzard. She can't be bothered here.
0: Yeah.
1: You know, you'd inspired me a little bit, though, because on my way home last night, I picked up some frozen yogurt at the supermarket.
0: Oh, wonderful.
1: Yep. I had a little treat last night, so it was very nice.
0: That's good. Yeah.
1: All right. All right. Well, great to hear from you, my darling.
0: All right, honey.
1: Bye-bye.
0: Bye.
1: All right. Off she goes. At least we know where she is, out and about, visiting and having hot dogs on a grilled bun. Perfect. All right. Feel good favorites. We got those. I'm grilling them up for 1 o'clock hour. Rod Stewart on the way. Got the spinners coming up. Bruno Mars, Doobie Brothers, some Chicago too. It's all straight ahead for you next.
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1: All right, still plenty of summertime left, and you need to celebrate that before the kids head back to school. We got a ways to go, so get over to Prisco's. 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Hey, it's Rob Hogan. 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

Is he 99.1 still out there on tour getting it done? Johnny Gill just turned 60 recently. And recent podcast appearance reflecting on 43 years in the music business. Boy, that went by fast, didn't it?

Is in at 9.1 to 125. I almost went backwards. It is 125. Tuesday, and it could be a bumpy afternoon. Some of the watches and warnings coming in Connecticut. That radar looking rather ominous. So see if this holds together. And March is our way, but nonetheless, could be a busy evening.

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0: And Friday, talking high temperatures in the 70s, nighttime lows in the 50s. I'm meteorologist Scott Lauriemore at the Weather Channel.
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1: Stormy forecast this afternoon, tonight, and early tomorrow morning. Pretty good front coming out of the lakes and interacting with some deep moisture across the eastern seaboard, and we're in on that today. Thunderstorms this afternoon, 80 degrees, low tonight 70, some one-inch downpours some locations tonight. Morning storms Wednesday, cloudy 81, and then the humidity drops for us for Thursday.

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Still plenty of winning left, by the way. Escape to the Cape this week. Enter to win. A little getaway to the Surfside Hotel and Suites down in Pete Town. Nice little place. Get the details. 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

0: 99.1, 155. Kevin Cronos, something for the parrot heads to enjoy with their boat drinks could be coming soon. Apparently, a couple of members of the Coral Reefer Band said they've been putting final touches on an album of Buffett songs never been out.
1: Wow.
0: Mac McAnally and Michael Utley say that they've got some songs. A lot of these were cut for one-off purposes, TV episode or a movie. Oldest of the tracks from 2003. The newest maybe 4 years or so ago. And none of them ever been on a Jimmy Buffett album, so they're excited about the project. No title or release date announced just yet for this new music. Said the producers were finished with the music and said it was really good. Mac saying it's a good hodgepodge. When you hear Jimmy sing, you can tell he's smiling. You can hear that smile. I've been listening to that smile for 3 months, finishing this record. So I'm almost sore from smiling, but I ain't going to quit. So stay tuned. More music coming. So that'll be interesting.
1: That's good
0: and
1: news, yeah.
0: They're out and about on tour this summertime. By the way, they're coming to make the local stop. We do have some tickets to that. So stay tuned for that as well. But that'll be pretty cool to get some more Buffett music. Kevin Cronin's got some music for you coming up just a little bit. The Feel Good Favorites rolling right along here. KC got Earth, Wind, and Fire, Hall & Oates, Elton John, some Seeger, and a whole bunch more. Not So Easy Impossible Question coming your way about 3:20. So stick around for that. 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You can watch when new product comes in, pre-shop throughout the app. All right, so join the fun. With Setting This Space, you can always check him out, too, at settingthespace.com.
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Easy 99.1, it is just a bit after 2 o'clock. Good afternoon, it's Kevin Cronin with you for another work day until 7 with Feel Good Favorites and Earth, Wind & Fire.

Easy 99.1 misconceptions about the U.S. after the World Cup. I got some of those coming up next. It's Casey and the Sunshine Band, Easy 99.1.

0: Easy 99.1. There've been a lot of foreigners visiting the U.S. for the first time during the FIFA World Cup, which just wrapped up this weekend. And a lot of them have been pleasantly surprised by what they've found here in the U.S. A Redditor asked first-time visitors what their biggest misconceptions about the U.S. have been, and the responses have been pretty wholesome. From the size of Lake Michigan to thinking the idea that everything is bigger in America is a joke, here's what shocked them the most. One person said, to be honest, people were way nicer than I expected. That's good to hear. I came from a small island. The fact that you can drive in a straight line for hours is weird. Someone else says, Los Angeles is a glamorous place. It was an absolute dump for the most part. And someone else says, how big everything is. Roads, buildings, food portions, people, attitudes, tourism, tips, voices, drama, everything. So everything may be bigger here in the U.S., but good to hear some good reviews and some good feedback on some of the foreigners who were in town for the soccer matches this summer. Check the forecast. Next, more feel-good favorites, Easy 99.1.
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6: Watching the radar today, some pretty good thunderstorms cruising in from the west. There's a front pulling across the lake, so increasing instability in the forecast here this afternoon with heavy downpours and thunderstorms likely for this afternoon, tonight, and into tomorrow. We're at 80 degrees today, and the humidity is really high. 70 tonight, thunderstorms. Morning storms tomorrow, 81, and then lower humidity Thursday, Friday, with highs in the 70s, lows in the 50s Thursday night, Friday night. I'm meteorologist Scott Lauriemore at the Weather Channel.
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Today is National Junk Food Day, a day to indulge. We all do it. Today's a day to really do it. I bought some chocolate earlier today. Gonna eat that tonight.

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EZ99.1, just a few minutes after 4 o'clock, 3 o'clock, that is 3:04. It is Kevin Cronin. Working with you on this Tuesday, Feel Good Favorites, and George Harrison,

Easy 99.1 coming up. The not so easy impossible question and another prize added to the question today. I'll tell you about that too coming up.

0: Easy 99.1. It is Kevin Cronin with you on this work day, and got some clouds rolling in and wind shifting. Could have some pretty strong storms this afternoon and tonight. Check the Weather Channel forecast coming up in just a couple minutes. Right now, it's time for today's not so easy, impossible question. And today, we got a double prize. We have $25 gift card to Sea Stones in Wareham. But also, if you get today's question correct, you'll also win a pair of tickets to see Chicago and Styx, the Windy Cities Tour, all the hits, your kind of tour, Xfinity Center in Mansfield coming up this Sunday. So, a couple of opportunities, a couple of great prizes to win for the not-so-easy, impossible question. So, it's a gift card to Sea Stones, plus a pair of tickets to see Chicago and Styx coming up on Sunday at the Xfinity Center. All right, you'll win those prizes for answering this question. Here it is. This is the thing people complain about most but continue to use every day. What is it? 508-746-9991. This is the thing people complain about most but continue to use every day. What is it? 508-746-9991. It's a not so easy, impossible question.
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1: 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Another one bites the dust, and
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3: We will see the potential for showers and thunderstorms around as we head through the nighttime hours. Some locally heavy rain expected in spots, a low dropping down to near 70. Some scattered showers and storms on Wednesday. Mostly sunny weather expected, though, in between any raindrops, a high of 83. Thursday goes completely sunny as the air dries out. Afternoon high 79, sunshine on Friday, low 61, afternoon high 68. A peek ahead to the weekend looks nice, mostly sunny weather, highs upper 70s, lows in the low 60s. I'm meteorologist Mark Thibodeau at the Weather Channel.
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0: Easy 99.1, not so easy, impossible question for today. Here it is. This is the thing people complain about most but continue to use every day. What is it? What do you think?
1: The highway, the traffic.
0: Highway and traffic. No, that's not it. Thanks.
1: Okay, thank you.
2: Would it be your phone?
0: Phone. Good guess with the phone, but no, not the phone.
2: Okay, thanks, Kevin.
0: Thank you. Yep.
3: Is it cell phone service?
0: Cell phone service. No, not cell phone service. Thanks.
3: Okay, thank you.
0: Yep.
1: Could it be your car?
0: Car. No, it's not the car. Thank you.
1: Oh, man. Oh, okay.
0: Still looking for it. Here it is. This is the thing people complain about most but continue to use every day. What is it? It's a not-so-easy-impossible question.

0: Easy 99.1, not too easy, impossible question still out there. Here it is. This is the thing people complain about most, but continue to use every day. What is it? What do you think it is?
1: Work.
0: Work. No, it's not work. Thanks.
1: Okay. Internet.
0: No, not the internet. Thank you.
1: Thank you. Credit card.
0: It is not a credit card. Good guess. Thanks.
1: Thank you.
2: Hi, is it a computer?
0: It is not a computer. Thank you.
2: Oh, okay. Is it an alarm clock?
0: It is not an alarm clock. Thank you.
2: All right, thanks, Jeff. Is it social media?
0: Social media is right. That is the correct answer.
2: Awesome.
0: You got it. Yes. This is the thing people complain about most but continue to use every day. It is social media. Sometimes it consumes us.
3: Absolutely. I know what that's about.
0: Who's this?
3: This is Dean.
0: Dean, congratulations. You got yourself a couple of great prizes. You got a $25 gift card to Sea Stones in Wareham, and you got a pair of tickets to see Chicago and Styx coming up on Sunday at the Xfinity Center.
3: Oh, perfect.
0: Be a couple
3: Thank
0: of great, couple of great things for you. Congratulations. Thanks for playing today.
3: I appreciate that.

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0: EC99.1, a new survey looks at what Americans shop online and what they're adding to their carts. It reveals that 3 in 4 adults make unplanned purchases during late-night shopping sessions. And, well, they don't always remember the next day, as 13% have woken to a confirmation email for something they have no memory of ordering. You know, shopping through Amazon, getting that big item you thought about getting. Maybe you were a little tired and decided to order it. Maybe you had a glass of wine or two, and you put it in your cart, and the next day, I bought that. The key is to put all the stuff in your cart during late-night shopping sessions, but not click buy until the morning when you can talk yourself out of it. That is the better plan right there, but that's amazing. 13%, not a huge number, but still quite a few there, waking up to find items that they end up saying, did I buy that? 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
1: 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The expressway northbound slows between Granite Ave and Freeport Street, then again between Mass Pike, South Station, and the O'Neill Tunnel. On the southbound side, you're on the brakes between the O'Neill Tunnel and Freeport Street, then again between Granite Ave and the Braintree Split. I-93 northbound has heavy traffic between Route 24 and the Braintree Split, and 93 southbound slows in the same spot. 95 southbound has minor delays between I-93 and Route 152, and Route 24 southbound is slow in spots between I-93 and Route 44. Every now and then, you find a deal that actually feels like a win. 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
9: Keep the umbrella handy tonight. Showers, thunderstorms look fairly likely. Some heavy rainfall in spots, a low dropping down to near 70. And some scattered showers and storms expected on Wednesday, afternoon high 83. Breezy southwest winds. Wednesday night, a few scattered rain showers, a low of 64. Sunny on Thursday, high 79. Friday, sunshine, low 61, high 78. And the weekend looks just about perfect for outdoor plans. Mostly sunny, highs upper 70s, lows in the low 60s. I'm meteorologist Mark Thibodeau at the Weather Channel.

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0: Easy 99.1. It is Kevin Cronin. We are just about to 5 o'clock and wrapping up another work day, heading home on the easy ride home. And right now, that means it's time for strange and interesting facts. Cats can't taste sweetness. They lack the taste receptors for it. The average person will spend 5 years of their life eating. Dead bodies can get goosebumps. And the parachute was invented 120 years before the airplane. 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
1: 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The expressway has heavy pockets of traffic on either side between the Braintree Split and the O'Neill Tunnel. I-93 northbound slows between Route 95 and Route 24, then again between Route 28 and the Braintree Split. I-93 southbound is sluggish between the Split and Route 24. Route 95 southbound is slows between I-93 and Neponset Street, then again between Route 140 and Route 152. Route 24 southbound has minor delays between I-93 and the Horse Bridge, then again between I-495 and Route 140. 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

0: He's 99.1. Here's some good news for those who like a little heat in their food. The Washington Post reports that people who regularly eat spicy foods may have a lower risk of heart disease and stroke. Researchers aren't completely sure why, but they think the capsaicin, the ingredient that gives chili peppers their kick, may help boost levels of HDL, the good cholesterol. And there's another benefit. When food is packed with flavor from spices, you're less likely to reach for the salt shaker, which is also a big problem if you are on a cardiac diet like myself. So up the spice, I guess. Right now, time for Funnies at 5. It's Lachlan Peterson talking about the mail.
1: Don't trust my mailman. So my mailman delivered the mail at 9:30 at night with a little head flashlight on. Just opened my door. Hey, man, you can just come by tomorrow. It's cool. Fine. I got a letter from the U.S. Postal Service saying we're making improvements. Well, obviously not, or you would have emailed that letter to me, okay? It's weird. It's weird. All right. I got a wedding invitation in the mail. Those are the worst. Ugh. That's not an invitation. That's a subpoena, just so you know. Okay? Shouldn't that one be delivered by a sheriff? Why did they make the date so far away on the invitation? Relax, you're not the Olympics, okay?
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2: This report is sponsored by the KFC $10 Bucket of the Day deal. The expressway has heavy pockets of traffic on either side between the Braintree Split and the O'Neill Tunnel. I-93 northbound slows between Route 95 and Route 24, then again between Route 28 and the Braintree Split. I-93 southbound slows between the Split and Route 24. I-495 southbound is stop and go between Route 24 and Route 44. Route 95 southbound slows between I-93 and Neponset Street, then again between Route 140 and Route 152. And there's minor delays on Route 24 southbound between I-93 and Route 144. 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
15: We will see the potential for showers and thunderstorms around as we head through the nighttime hours. Some locally heavy rain expected in spots. A low dropping down to near 70. Some scattered showers and storms on Wednesday. Mostly sunny weather expected, though, in between any raindrops, a high of 83. Thursday goes completely sunny as the air dries out. Afternoon high 79. Sunshine on Friday, low 61. Afternoon high 68. A peek ahead to the weekend looks nice. Mostly sunny weather. Highs upper 70s, lows in the low 60s. I'm meteorologist Mark Thibodeau at the Weather Channel.
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0: 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What's your favorite trick for getting yourself to do something you don't feel like doing? Whether it's working out, cleaning the home, or cooking for yourself, we all procrastinate, some more than others. What strategy do you use to get going? Ask someone to come over for dinner. Try that. You may not clean or organize for yourself, but the shame of someone else seeing your mess can be a great motivator. Also, remind yourself you'll feel much better afterward. Also, you can use the Pomodoro method. Spend 25 minutes on the task, then take 5-minute breaks to reward yourself. All those things should get you nice and motivated to get those tasks completed. I'm going to head out of here for this Tuesday night. RJ's coming in next to take you up till 7 o'clock. You enjoy your night. Make it a good one. One more check of traffic. 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
1: This report is sponsored by the KFC $10 Bucket of the Day deal. There's a crash on Route 24 southbound in the breakdown lane at Harrison Boulevard, backing up traffic to I-93, and traffic slows between I-495 and Route 140. Route 95 southbound slows between I-93 and Route 152. I-495 southbound is stop and go between Route 24 and Route 44. Route 3 southbound drags between the split and Route 18, then again between Route 53 and Long Pond Road. Route 3 northbound is sluggish between Route 228 and Route 18. The expressway has heavy pockets of traffic on either side between the split and the O'Neill Tunnel. 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

Easy 99.1. How you doing? It's just after 6 o'clock with RJ. We've got a lot of great music on the way, whether you're settling into a Tuesday evening or still trying to get home or watching the windshield wipers go back and forth. Michael Jackson on the way, Donna Summer, and more right here on Easy 99.1.

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Easy 99.1. Taking the long way home, or any way home right now. Hope you're getting home safe with all the rain going. That blurb on the radar is moving out right now. But you know what? Food for thought right now. When you think of cotton, do you actually think of fruit? We're going to talk about that next right here on Easy 99.1.

0: Easy 99.1, 623 with RJ on this Tuesday evening. A little stormy still out there, but that's moving right out of here. It's going to end up clearing out a little bit, but we'll check that forecast from Weather Channel in just a little bit. But I alluded to it earlier. You know, I learned a lot of great things from Kevin when I listened on my way in, and he left this one behind, so I'll share it with you right now. Cotton is a fruit. The white, fluffy cotton we use for fabric grows inside a seed pod called a ball, but it's spelled B-O-L-L. Because this bowl is a seed-bearing structure, it's classified as a fruit. So there you go, everybody. Time to check traffic once again. 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
1: 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The expressway has heavy pockets of traffic on either side between the split and the O'Neill Tunnel. I-93 northbound slows in spots between Route 95 and the Braintree Split. I-93 southbound is sluggish between the split and Route 24. Route 3 northbound slows between Route 228 and Route 18. Route 3 southbound drags between the split and Route 18, then again between Route 53 and Long Pond Road. 495 southbound slows between Route 24 and Route 44. Route 95 southbound has slow spots between I-93 and Route 152. 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
11: Keep the umbrella handy tonight. Showers and some thunderstorms across the region. Some locally heavy rain possible during the overnight time frame, a low eventually dropping down to 68. Some areas of rain and thunder look likely as we head through Wednesday. Some patchy fog early on, a high of 83. And then Wednesday night, still some lingering widely scattered storms, low 63.

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Want to remind you that Fast Ferry Fridays are back. 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
1: Easy 99.1, 644. You know what? If you're thinking about something on TV tonight, America's Got Talent's on NBC at 8 o'clock. There's a 2-hour season 3 premiere of Kitchen Nightmares on Fox. Or you can check out the season 1 premiere of Real Housewives of London on Bravo. 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They start at 7.

0: Easy 99.1, 652, actually just now inching to 653, getting a little bit closer to the 70s at 7. I'm RJ hanging out with you. It's been a great ride this afternoon. Hope you had fun hanging out with me, and we'll see you again real soon. It's one more time. We're going to check out traffic, though. 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
1: 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The expressway has heavy pockets of traffic on either side between the split and the O'Neill Tunnel. I-93 northbound is slow in spots between Route 95 and the Braintree Split. I-93 southbound is sluggish between the split and Route 18. Route 3 northbound drags between Route 228 and Route 18. Route 3 southbound, you're on the brakes between the split and Route 18, then again between Route 53 and Long Pond Road. Route 495 southbound is sluggish between I-95 and Route 123. Route 95 southbound slows between I-93 and Route 152. 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